Carousels in the carnival arcade, searching everywhere from steeplechase to palisades. In any shooting gallery where promises are made, you walk away, you walk away. Walk away, walk away. From color coats and Whitley Bay, had to walk away. And girl, it looks so pretty to me, like it always did.

Canciones que viajaron en cassette. CD. Y ahora aquí, sonando mejor que nunca. Revival Hits, Radio de Clásicos. It's worked so far, but we're not out yet. I wanna know what you're thinking. There are some things you can't hide. I wanna know what you're. Tiempo de un excelente clásico de los años 90. 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

0: Historias contadas en 3 minutos. Temas que atraviesan el alma y siguen sonando.
1: I never take anything for granted. Only a fool maybe takes things for granted. Just because it's here today, it can be gone tomorrow. And that's one thing that you'll never in your life ever have to worry about me. If I'll ever change towards you, because, baby, I love you. Girl, I love you. Just the way you are.
0: Una de las voces más profundas de la música. Él es Barry White. Just the way you are.